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2: Look for clouds at times this evening as lows settle into the mid-50s. Tomorrow, rain looks likely, with highs in the mid-60s and east winds at 10. The rain sticks around tomorrow night, adding up to about 2 inches, while lows fall to the upper 50s and east winds pick up to near 15. Then heading into the weekend, plan on more rain, around 2 inches expected, with highs climbing into the upper 60s.

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3: Look for clouds at times this evening as lows settle into the mid-50s. Tomorrow, rain looks likely, with highs in the mid-60s and east winds at 10. The rain sticks around tomorrow night, adding up to about 2 inches, while lows fall to the upper 50s and east winds pick up to near 15. Then heading into the weekend, plan on more rain, around 2 inches expected, with highs climbing into the upper 60s.

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4: Look for clouds at times this evening as lows settle into the mid-50s. Tomorrow, rain looks likely, with highs in the mid-60s.

50s and east winds at 10. The rain sticks around tomorrow night, adding up to about 2 inches, while lows fall to the upper 50s and east winds pick up to near 15. Then heading into the weekend, plan on more rain, around 2 inches expected, with highs climbing into the upper 60s.

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6: Tonight looks cloudy in spurts with lows in the mid-50s. Showers move in tomorrow with highs near 66 and an east wind around 10. Rain continues tomorrow night, close to 2 inches expected, lows in the upper 50s, and that east wind picks up a bit, near 15. Then on Saturday, the rain sticks around, another 2 inches or so likely, with highs climbing into the upper 60s.

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3: Tonight looks cloudy in spurts with lows in the mid-50s. Showers move in tomorrow with highs near 66 and an east wind around 10. Rain continues tomorrow night, close to 2 inches expected, lows in the upper 50s, and that east wind picks up a bit, near 15. Then on Saturday, the rain sticks around, another 2 inches or so likely, with highs climbing into the upper 60s.

a joint with a few of the guys. With this cute little country girl called Maya. 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
2: Tonight looks cloudy in spurts with lows in the mid-50s. Showers move in tomorrow with highs near 66 and an east wind around 10. Rain continues tomorrow night, close to 2 inches expected, lows in the upper 50s, and that east wind picks up a bit, near 15. Then on Saturday, the rain sticks around, another 2 inches or so likely, with highs climbing into the upper 60s.

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1: The Bills and the Lions kicked off week two of the NFL, and Josh Allen put on a show.
2: Here's the snap. It's a blitz. Allen back to pass, gets rid of it. Looking deep down the middle, wide open is Josh Palmer, who's going to go for a 43-yard touchdown.
1: 97 Rock Bills Radio Network on the call. They defeated the Lions 41-31. Allen threw for 248 yards and three touchdowns. He also had two rushing touchdowns, and James Cook had 21 carries for 135 yards and a touchdown. Rams defensive tackle Aaron Donald was a full participant in practice on Thursday. The team is hopeful that he will play Monday night against the Giants. In baseball, the Astros topped the Royals 6-2 and the Rangers lost to the Red Sox 4-3. Houston now has a one-game lead over Texas for the division, and the White Sox held on 3-1 against the Tigers, moving back into first place with Cleveland.
3: Overnight, clouds increase with lows in the mid-50s. Rain is likely today with highs in the mid-60s and east winds around 10. Tonight, look for rain to continue with close to 2 inches of accumulation, lows again in the mid-50s and east winds at 10. Tomorrow brings more rain, around an inch and a half of accumulation, with highs similar in the mid-60s.

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1: The Bills and the Lions kicked off week two of the NFL, and Josh Allen put on a show.
2: Here's the snap. It's a blitz. Allen back to pass, gets rid of it. Looking deep down the middle, wide open is Josh Palmer, who's going to go for a 43-yard touchdown.
1: 97 Rock Bills Radio Network on the call. They defeated the Lions 41-31. Allen threw for 248 yards and three touchdowns. He also had two rushing touchdowns, and James Cook had 21 carries for 135 yards and a touchdown. Rams defensive tackle Aaron Donald was a full participant in practice on Thursday. The team is hopeful that he will play Monday night against the Giants. In baseball, the Astros topped the Royals 6-2, and the Rangers lost to the Red Sox 4-3. Houston now has a one-game lead over Texas for the division, and the White Sox held on 3-1 against the Tigers, moving back into first place with Cleveland.
3: Overnight, clouds increase with lows in the mid-50s. Rain is likely today, with highs in the mid-60s and east winds around 10. Tonight, look for rain to continue, with close to 2 inches of accumulation, lows again in the mid-50s, and east winds at 10. Tomorrow brings more rain, around 1.5 inches of accumulation, with highs similar in the mid-60s.
0: 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Thunder 100.1.

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1: The Bills and the Lions kicked off week two of the NFL, and Josh Allen put on a show.
2: Here's the snap. It's a blitz. Allen back to pass, gets rid of it. Looking deep down the middle, wide open is Josh Palmer, who's going to go for a 43-yard.

0: 97 Rock Bills Radio Network on the call. They defeated the Lions 41-31. Allen threw for 248 yards and 3 touchdowns. He also had 2 rushing touchdowns. And James Cook had 21 carries for 135 yards and a touchdown. Rams defensive tackle Aaron Donald was a full participant in practice on Thursday. The team is hopeful that he will play Monday night against the Giants. In baseball, the Astros topped the Royals 6-2 and the Rangers lost to the Red Sox 4-3. Houston now has a 1-game lead over Texas for the division, and the White Sox held on 3-1 against the Tigers, moving back into first place with Cleveland.
1: Overnight, clouds increase with lows in the mid-50s. Rain is likely today, with highs in the mid-60s and east winds around 10. Tonight, look for rain to continue, with close to 2 inches of accumulation, lows again in the mid-50s and east winds at 10. Tomorrow brings more rain, around 1.5 inches of accumulation, with highs similar in the mid-60s.

Got a girl from the south side, got braids in hair. 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
1: The Bills and the Lions kicked off week two of the NFL, and Josh Allen put on a show.
2: There's the snap. It's a blitz. Allen back to pass. Gets rid of it. Looking deep down the middle. Wide open is Josh Palmer, who's going to go for a 43-yard touchdown.
1: 97 Rock Bills Radio Network on the call. They defeated the Lions 41-31. Allen threw for 248 yards and three touchdowns. He also had two rushing touchdowns, and James Cook had 21 carries for 135 yards and a touchdown. Rams defensive tackle Aaron Donald was a full participant in practice on Thursday. The team is hopeful that he will play Monday night against the Giants. In baseball, the Astros topped the Royals 6-2 and the Rangers lost to the Red Sox 4-3. Houston now has a one-game lead over Texas for the division, and the White Sox held on 3-1 against the Tigers, moving back into first place with Cleveland.
3: Overnight, clouds increase with lows in the mid-50s. Rain is likely today, with highs in the mid-60s and east winds around 10. Tonight, look for rain to continue, with close to 2 inches of accumulation, lows again in the mid-50s and east winds at 10. Tomorrow brings more rain, around an inch and a half of accumulation, with highs similar in the mid-60s.
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1: The Bills and the Lions kicked off week two of the NFL, and Josh Allen put on a show.
2: Here's the snap. It's a blitz. Allen back to pass, gets rid of it. Looking deep down the middle, wide open is Josh Palmer, who's going to go for a 43-yard touchdown.
1: 97 Rock Bills Radio Network on the call. They defeated the Lions 41-31. Allen threw for 248 yards and three touchdowns. He also had two rushing touchdowns, and James Cook had 21 carries for 135 yards and a touchdown. Rams defensive tackle Aaron Donald was a full participant in practice on Thursday. The team is hopeful that he will play Monday night against the Giants. In baseball, the Astros topped the Royals 6-2 and the Rangers lost to the Red Sox 4-3. Houston now has a one-game lead over Texas for the division, and the White Sox held on 3-1 against the Tigers, moving back into first place with Cleveland.
3: Overnight, clouds increase with lows in the mid-50s. Rain is likely today with highs in the mid-60s and east winds around 10. Tonight, look for rain to continue with close to 2 inches of accumulation, lows again in the mid-50s and east winds at 10. Tomorrow brings more rain, around an inch and a half of accumulation, with highs similar in the mid-60s.

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0: Hey, it's Reed and Chelsea with you. I throw something crazy at Chelsea.
1: Okay.
0: Last Monday was Labor Day.
1: I know. You and I were doing the calculation yesterday.
0: You said, do you know this is our first 5 full-day week? And I said that, no, it's the second. And you said, no, last week was a 4-day week. This is the 5.
1: It's wild.
0: So, what? If you're just sort of dragging a little bit, it's all good.
1: But in a weird way, the week went fast, didn't it?
0: Well, I agree with you in that, too. I thought that this week it's already Friday. But at the same time, I can't believe last week was just... And that's where life does not happen the same way.
1: Mm.
0: I mean, this past 2 weeks has felt like almost a month.
1: Yeah.
0: And then you have other months that feel like a week.
1: I know.
0: So I feel like, to me... If, again, just all the changes, all the different things going, whether you have kids or not, it's just once you switch gears.
1: The weather has been weird.
0: Absolutely. Fall, football, just your body knows there's been a change.
1: Yeah.
0: Post-Labor
1: Day. It's true.
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0: reading Chelsea along with you. Chelsea, we got this from coworker Steph.
1: Yeah, it's National Truck Drivers Week, Reed.
0: Yeah, to all the truck drivers out there working hard, my great uncle Len was a truck driver for a number of years. He loved it. And he also got the best gas mileage of anyone at the company. And he would have...
1: Why does that not surprise me?
0: He would have the, you know, like the manager ask, you know, how are you...
1: doing this?
0: And he said, I drive it like it's my own.
1: Yeah.
0: Which did not make the other truckers look good.
1: But it's literally, if you think about everything you do, I mean, the gas you put in your car, it's from a truck driver, you know?
0: I was reading...
1: Your groceries, it's just everything, your clothes.
0: It might have been from Steph. It was just showing the percent of communities in this country.
1: Oh, yes.
0: That get everything delivered by semi. All of the goods to a community is by semi.
1: I will look it up and we'll talk about it later.
0: Okay, we'll do that later.
1: Because it's good stats.
0: Well, you and I were going underneath the bridge of an interstate and it was just semi.
1: So much
0: stuff. Like, that's America.
1: Yep.

0: Braden Chelsea with you. If you're going to be doing any high school football stuff, it's been an interesting thing across the state. You had some games that got moved to yesterday.
1: Yeah.
0: Games that are earlier tonight with the weather. If you are going to the Badger game, you can expect a lot of rain tomorrow.
1: Mm-hmm.
0: Might be like 2 inches of rain in Madison.
1: Yes, well.
0: If you're planning any outdoor stuff tomorrow, and not going to be easy.
1: Mm.
0: But I always love these fall weekends, but...
1: But if it's rainy, it's not.
0: If it's just pouring rain.
1: I know some pumpkin patches are opening this weekend, too.
0: Yeah, and I hope that they can have a nice fall and a great season, and people can go support them.
1: Which, driving around, all of a sudden, you know, the roadside stands have pumpkins.
0: Mm-hmm.
1: Just all of a sudden, so that's pretty cool.
0: Yeah, it's going to be Halloween here before we know it.
1: I know.
0: So, to me, let's enjoy it, and... I love this time of the year. Rain's good for everything, but at the same time, I'm also, we've had enough of this rain, I think.
1: Yeah.
0: But isn't that how we are as humans? You know, you've got where it was so dry and we needed rain so bad.
1: Yes.
0: Now we've got that. We're like, okay. But I'll tell you this, my son and I were checking that rain gauge. Every time it rains, he's into it. Start him young.
1: Your son, you confuse people when you say that.
0: Our son, Chelsea and I are married. But I'm teaching him young. It's like, hey, you know, let's
1: Oh my gosh.
0: He's like, Dad, we got to check that rain gauge.
1: Okay.

0: That's Chelsea. I'm Reed. Chelsea, we have got a new wildcat species. A Bolivian man's supposed house cat turned out to be a wildcat. Scientists are thinking they hadn't seen it. I don't know if they had ever seen it. Genetic analysis indicates its lineage separated from related tiger cats about 1.4 million years ago. This was his house cat.
1: Researchers, and he just probably took it into the vet for just a standard thing.
0: Researchers have described it as the first entirely new cat species discovered in over 100 years.
1: That's wild.
0: Excluding reclassifications of previously recognized cats. So it inhabits Bolivian's, I think it's Andean forests, I say. Its population size and much of its behavior remains unknown. And this is just from this guy's pet cat.
1: So then are you like, I can't have this cat as a pet? I mean, well, where are we at on that scale there?
0: I don't think it's a, I mean, it's separated from tigers 1.5 million years ago. So I don't know that it's a danger. But how does this stuff happen?
1: I don't know.
0: I mean, he's got himself a one of a kind.
1: So do you.
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6: There's a snap. It's a blitz. Allen back to pass. Gets rid of it. Looking deep down the middle. Wide open is Josh Palmer, who's going to go for a 43-yard touchdown.
5: 97 Rock Bills Radio Network on the call. They defeated the Lions 41-31. Allen threw for 248 yards and 3 touchdowns. He also had 2 rushing touchdowns, and James Cook had 21 carries for 135 yards and a touchdown. Rams defensive tackle Aaron Donald was a full participant in practice on Thursday. The team is hopeful that he will play Monday night against the Giants. In baseball, the Astros topped the Royals 6-2 and the Rangers lost to the Red Sox 4-3. Houston now has a 1-game lead over Texas for the division, and the White Sox held on 3-1 against the Tigers, moving back into first place with Cleveland.
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0: country music news. Shells, let's talk about Riley Green and that signature mustache.
1: Oh, can't wait to see that mustache on The Voice.
0: Now, you're not a big mustache person, but some people can pull it off.
1: And Riley is one of them, Reed.
0: So how do you come up with this accidental shaving experience?
1: Oh, yes. Let's talk about it. Just like Ella Langley's bangs. I want to hear about this.
0: So fans now bring real and fake mustaches to a show.
1: Yes.
0: And he thinks the mustache and cowboy hat could help him stand out and attract country contestants as a new coach.
1: Yes.
0: Season 30 of The Voice. But yeah, he kind of an accidental shaving experiment. And, you know, if it works now, so.
1: Oh, gosh.
0: But this is the thing, too. Like, he has kind of the facial hair on the side. It's not clean shave, straight mustache, like an Alan Jackson.
1: Right.
0: You know, so there are different ways that you can do that.
1: Reed, please talk about your shaving experiment.
0: I like to bug shells. Yeah, if I
1: oh, if Reed I had a goatee
0: shave,
1: for the longest time.
0: I did, yep.
1: And he ruined
0: some great
1: so pictures, many
0: pictures.
1: Thank you.
0: But what I like to do is, what do they call it? Right below the bottom lip has a name for it. Soul patch?
1: Yeah.
0: Sometimes I won't shave everything but that.
1: Mm-hmm.
0: And I'll just walk around and see when Chels notices. And she notices within 2 seconds. I never get one past her. So Chelsea does not like facial hair on me. Sounds like the mustache works for Riley Green, though.

0: you, Chelsea. He's Reed talking about National Truck Driving Week, which is this week. We have around 3.5 million professional truck drivers work in the U.S. And Reed, we were talking earlier about what percentage of communities solely depend on trucks for freight into their community. Do you have a guess? What percent?
1: Well, I thought Steph had sent it and it was something like 80.
0: Yeah.
1: Or 81.
0: It's 80. Which is wild.
1: That's the only way they get their stuff is through semis. Not by boat, not by plane, not by any of that.
0: Right. But then what percentage of the nation's freight is moved just by trucks? 72%.
1: Wow.
0: So there are other ways of things getting around, whether it's train, plane,
1: automobile.
0: No, you can't say automobile. Boat.
1: Something my dad taught me with truckers is if they're trying to, let's say they're in the right-hand lane, they need to get to the middle lane. They need to move over.
0: Yeah.
1: What you'll do if you're in that middle lane is you back off.
0: Yep.
1: And then you turn your lights off and on. And that signals to them they're clear. And what they'll do then is they'll kind of tap their brakes and flick the lights at you just to say thank you.
0: I didn't know that.
1: I've never seen anyone else do it but my dad. And every time the truckers do the thank you little blink of the lights thing. Every time.
0: Wow,
1: I never learned that in school. I never have seen anyone else do it. And my dad taught me that. And I've been with him.
0: What would the driver's ad say about that?
1: Well, what you're doing is you're letting them know you're clear. Because they can't tell with that, with the haul. They can't tell. So you let them know you've got room. You can merge.
0: Okay.
1: Watch. And every time they will flash the lights as a thank you.
0: What if there was an accident?
1: Don't ever be an accident.
0: Oh, okay.
1: If you give them the lights off, light on, you better be out of their way because they're coming.
0: Okay.
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1: Rain becomes increasingly likely today, with around a tenth of an inch expected, highs in the mid-60s, and east winds near 10 miles per hour. Tonight, rain continues and picks up, with about 2 inches expected and isolated thunderstorms possible, lows settling into the mid-50s, and east winds still near 10. The rain sticks around into tomorrow, too, with another 1 to 2 inches of accumulation likely, and highs again in the mid-60s.

0: Braden Chelsea with you, looking ahead to our weekend. Got some Badger duties tomorrow morning. Then we'll watch the game. Mm-hmm. Little birthday party action tomorrow afternoon. And
1: right.
0: Sunday is looking like just kind of...
1: What is it?
0: Rest and relax?
1: Well, I think you're...
0: Noon Packer kickoff?
1: Yes. Might do some outdoor stuff.
0: Yeah, I got a little outdoor work to do. It sounds like Chelsea's dad's going to help us with that and...
1: Volunteer.
0: I think this afternoon... I think Sunday afternoon... I didn't volunteer. That was you.
1: Okay.
0: By the way, shout out to Chelsea's mom for the banana bread. Excellent.
1: Oh,
0: although, if she's listening, your grandson likes walnuts, just not in banana bread.
1: Oh, okay.
0: He's a finicky guy. He is. But Sunday, I think we're going to just kind of relax and maybe watch a little Packer football.
1: It's a noon kick, right?
0: It's a noon kick.
1: All right.
0: Not the 3:25 that Chelsea likes.
1: Yes.
0: But you do get your afternoon. When that 3:25 ends at like 6, you're kind of like, well, that's the night.
1: I know.
0: So when it's done at about 3:30... You still
1: That's
0: got
1: good.
0: The rest of your afternoon. It's not bad. It's not bad. I was thinking maybe you and I would try and do a little... I would love to get in the pontoon a couple more times. But with the rain and all that, it's...
1: I know.
0: So if we get a nice sunny afternoon, maybe next week we'll have to take advantage. I have
1: sure.
0: not looked at the weather. But this rain's got to be stopping at some point.
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5: My name is Amanda Klutz, and I'm a widow. You enter a different reality when you lose your husband.

She's Chelsea. I'm Reed. Hope you are doing great. All right, Chelsea. So we've kind of talked about how this week maybe went by fast, but it also seems slow. And yeah. I've got this retired neurosurgeon that I was reading about from the Huffington Post. And it says repetitive routines can make past days blur together, creating a feeling of time compression. So when you

0: talk about the days are long, but the years go by fast?
1: Yes.
0: So what his suggestion is, if you want to slow time down, this is, by the way, why a week vacation can feel so much longer than a week at home.
1: Because it's you're not stuck in the same pattern, right?
0: You don't even know where your toothbrush is.
1: Yep.
0: So everything, and that also can be why a trip can be exhausting.
1: Yep.
0: So his suggestion is add novelty to your life. A new recipe, a hobby, go to a restaurant you've never been to before, go home a different route. It's going to create more distinct memories. Just depends on how much you want to slow your life down. How much slower do you want to do it?
1: Oh, whoa.
0: Experts also recommend being present and prioritizing social experiences. Okay. The idea concerns how full life feels in retrospect. Not literally slowing time.
1: Right, right.
0: But it just makes your brain...
1: Oh, okay. Like, do something new.
0: But what I hear is you got to think more.
1: Yeah.
0: And sometimes...
1: I don't want to.
0: Today, I don't. I just want to get to the weekend. You know, a little autopilot sometimes.
1: Sure.
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0: shoes.
1: She's Chelsea. I'm Reed. Ah, Chelsea, we're kind of on a little bit of a theme here. So 17.5.
2: Oh, my.
1: Almost one in five. Of Midwestern adults report frequent fatigue.
2: Oh,
1: which
2: man.
1: Is above the northwest, northeast and west of the United States. So in the Midwest, we're a little more fatigued than normal. Okay. A CDC report based on a survey finds nearly 3 in 4 adults felt very tired or exhausted at least some days.
2: Absolutely.
1: In the past 3 months. Now, our past 3 months are the summer months where we all go hard.
2: It's true. So maybe that has something to do with it.
1: Could be. About 1 in 6 reported fatigue most days or every day. Women and adults ages 18 to 34 reported it most often. Now, we don't know why or if Americans are getting more tired over time. But if you're tired, you are not alone. I don't know if that helps you
2: feel
1: less tired.
2: No, it doesn't.
1: But it's nice to know you're not.
2: Why did you say we were a little bit on a theme?
1: I think we've just been talking about just the grind.
2: Oh.
1: Labor Day feeling like it was longer than last Monday.
2: Mm.
1: If things are going fast or slow.
2: Yes.
1: So I thought a little bit of a thematic part to some of this.
2: Okay.
1: Just get some extra sleep on the weekends. I know they say, oh, you shouldn't try and catch up on the weekends. Nonsense.
2: Nonsense. Catch up. Our kids now, they're like, we can just sleep in. I was like, yes, that's the vibe.
1: Oh,
2: come on.
1: First time ever, Grant said it after school that first week. He's like, we get to sleep in? I mean, never in 5 years. Never did I think I'd see the day.
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1: Here are some stories we are working on today. A line of strong storms expected to arrive later today and into tonight. They could bring torrential rains. A flood watch is in effect. Four children were injured in a crash involving an Amish buggy and a motor vehicle yesterday afternoon in Marquette County. The latest from the U.S. Drought Monitor shows most of southern Wisconsin in the abnormally dry category. Diesel prices in the state have now hit a record high, more than $6 a gallon. And it's the final weekend of summer. There are a number of events going on, despite the rain this weekend.
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0: Reading Chelsea with you. Chelsea came out of the bedroom in a nice Badger quarter zip, so I went back in and got my Badger quarter zip. So we are matching today for the Badger game tomorrow.
1: We will take a picture and post it on social.
0: Chelsea,
1: it's kind of funny.
0: Said, this is too much. And I said,
1: never has Reed ever tried to match me. And I said, does this mean you're going to be on my team today? Does this mean you're not going to be feisty?
0: And I said, always. Always on your team.
1: We'll see.
0: We look good. Badgers, Eastern Michigan, Penn State next week, and Happy Valley's the real test.
1: Okay.
0: But yeah, I've never tried to match Chels. More to bugger than anything. But you got me this nice...
1: It was... I literally laughed out loud. It was
0: this
1: hilarious.
0: A thrift store find?
1: Absolutely.
0: This is a nice...
1: So was mine.
0: These are nice quarter zips.
1: Yeah, if you're looking for Badger gear, whatever, look at the thrift stores. Packer stuff, Brewer stuff.
0: As I'm getting older...
1: It's not too late to jump on the Brewer's bandwagon. Hopefully you're already on it.
0: So I'm getting older. I'm kind of, I don't want the hood.
1: I don't want the hood either.
0: I feel like, you know, it's high schooler, you know, that's fun. But as I'm an adult, it's like, I don't.
1: You want to look professional.
0: I just, yeah, it's nice to, yeah.
1: Okay.
0: A quarter zip looks nice in many settings.
1: Mm.
0: A hoodie, you look relaxed. In some settings, you want to look relaxed. But the quarter zip is okay in any setting. It's very nice.
1: Okay.

0: Hey, it's Reed and Chelsea Magnum. Reed, how do you think sharing a last name as a married couple affects your marriage and the divorce rate?
1: I've never thought of this before. Most people share their last name.
0: Mm-hmm. Although it is becoming a thing where couples don't take the same last
1: name. Are you going to tell me that if you don't share your last name, you have a better chance staying together?
0: No. The opposite.
1: Worse. See, but so many people, how do they really study this? Because so many people share their name. I feel like this is skewed.
0: Oh, you think so?
1: Well, what percent? You probably doesn't say.
0: Okay. Just, can I go?
1: Go ahead.
0: And you chime in. So, this is from the New York Post. And married couples with different surnames call it quits at 50% higher rate and make it an average of just 8 to 10 years before filing for divorce. Whereas on the flip side, the same last name, about 12 years before divorce on average. So you could think, is there really a difference between 10 to 12 years?
1: But I do wonder if you can argue that what you have is people that, and this, for those of you who do not share your surname, don't take this the wrong way.
0: Right.
1: But are you, I don't want to say not as committed. I don't want to say that.
0: No.
1: But are you sort of like, I'm going to do my thing. And like, you're gonna do your thing.
0: You want to be your own person.
1: Which again, I don't think there's anything wrong with that. But are you sort of like? Do you just end up sort of going your separate ways eventually because you go into it with that mindset?
0: I don't know.
1: I see a lot of people go. They'll go their name hyphen.
0: Yeah.
1: But yeah, most people have the same name, so it's like you have such a larger sample. I feel like than the smaller sample that doesn't.
0: That's a very good point, Reed.
1: But 50% more is still...
0: This article says couples who hold more things in common are more likely to take that team-first approach to marriage life.
1: So it's kind of what I was saying.
0: So, yeah, I see that.
1: I just don't want anyone who hasn't done that to be like... You don't have to be...
0: No, and every situation is different. That's not to say that that's, you know, the vibe in your marriage.
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3: 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In the Mississippi Valley Conference, Baraboo suffers a loss in Onalaska 42-6. Sparta came from behind to Niptoma 28-27, while La Crosse Logan outscored La Crosse Central 37-29. Tonight, Reedsburg at home with Holman. In the South Central, Wisconsin Dells at home with Ripon, Mauston at Berlin. In the Capital, Portage travels to Edgerton. In the Eastern Suburban tonight, Partyville at home with Poinette. On the volleyball floor from the Badger Small, Reedsburg swept Portage. For the Beavers, Aubrey Matthews with 10 digs, Victoria Powell 11 assists. From the South Central, Mauston a 3-1 winner over Berlin. Caroline Marine with 17 kills.

0: Jalen Hines, 20 digs. Sophia Drummond, 19 assists. Elsewhere, Partyville swept by Fall River. Poinette was swept by Lake Mills. On the soccer pitch, Reedsburg defeated Portage Poinette 10-2. Lanier Herrera with 4 goals for the Beavers. Ryland Brooks a hat trick. Mason Rist with 2 goals. Noel Weninger found the net. For Portage Poinette, tallies from Zane Ponce and Isaiah Carmona Dowd. Baraboo defeated Sugar River 3-2. Colton Klonglin and Kai Hollenbeck among the goal scorers for the T-Birds. Wisconsin Dells blank Wautoma 3-0. Brady Hess got the shutout in net. Goals from Freddie Guzman, Noah Zawachi, and Manny Alva. Girls golf, a Badger small mini meet at the Coachman's Resort in Edgerton. Reedsburg placed 5th, Maya Sackett of 49. Portage 6th place, Berkeley Weber tied for 1st with a 38. The Brewers were defeated by the Pirates yesterday 7-4. Bo Naylor a home run with 2 RBI. Sal Frelick with a pair of hits. Joey Ortiz scored twice. Kyle Harrison took the loss. 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It's Reedsburg at home with Holman. 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
5: Rain becomes increasingly likely today, with around a tenth of an inch expected, highs in the mid-60s, and east winds near 10 miles per hour. Tonight, rain continues and picks up, with about 2 inches expected in isolated thunderstorms possible, lows settling into the mid-50s, and east winds still near 10. The rain sticks around into tomorrow, too, with another 1 to 2 inches of accumulation likely, and highs again in the mid-60s.

0: Reed and Chelsea, along with you. September 18th, let's have our first conversation about Halloween candy.
1: Oh, yes. Saw it out in full force the other day when I was in the store. And I tell you what, those prices. Woo.
0: Chocolates hasn't been cheap in a long time.
1: It's like, I saw this like mixed bag thing. Like mixed bag, you know, just $10.
0: Well, some of them
1: $9.96 or something.
0: They're putting cocoa back in it. And we're all like, yay. Right. And you see those prices, you're like, oh. So, Chels, what if you don't want to do candy? What if it's too expensive? What are some of the
1: fruit snacks?
0: Favorite non... Is that candy?
1: No.
0: Fruit snack's not candy. You ever looked at the nutritional value of a fruit snack?
1: All right.
0: So coming up, Chels, some of the non-candy favorites you could hand out to be a favorite around the neighborhood.

0: neighborhood.
1: Okay.
0: So we'll talk about that coming up.
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3: A line of severe storms expected to rumble through the area this afternoon and into tonight. Excessive rainfall is possible. A flood watch has been posted late tonight into tomorrow afternoon for parts of south central Wisconsin, including Columbia and Sauk counties. Rain in our forecast through at least Monday. Meanwhile, most of southern Wisconsin listed as abnormally dry, according to the U.S. Drought Monitor. Parts of extreme northern Wisconsin as extremely dry. Four children were injured following a crash involving an Amish buggy and a motor vehicle yesterday afternoon in Marquette County. It happened at about 3:45 at the intersection of Highway O and 12th Avenue in the town of Buffalo. The buggy was attempting to turn onto 12th Avenue when it was struck by the motor vehicle. The four children were taken to a local hospital. The driver of the motor vehicle was arrested. Diesel prices in the state have now hit a record high. The statewide average reached $6.19 a gallon yesterday. Analysts say refinery disruptions overseas, along with increased demand from farmers and home heating customers, are driving up the prices. A year ago, the average price of diesel in Wisconsin was at $3.45. And this is the final weekend of summer as autumn officially begins with the equinox on Tuesday night at about 7 o'clock. There are a number of events going on this weekend, despite the projected rain, including the Hujawa Days in Wisconsin Dells, Baraboo hosting its Oktoberfest tomorrow at Circus World. It's the Heritage Days Rendezvous at the Pioneer Log Village in Reedsburg. Also, the Hill and Valley Exploration Tour with its first of two big weekends. And the Vernon County Fair runs through Sunday. Now you're up to date. I'm Tom Demeen, Magnum Media News.

0: She's Chelsea. I'm Reed. Chelsea, if you want to be the favorite in your neighborhood this Halloween and you don't want to give out candy, here are some ideas for you.
1: Okay.
0: Side note, you don't always want to be the favorite because all the kids will start coming your way.
1: Sure.
0: And it's really nice, but after like the 35th person, you might be like...
1: Ring the doorbell. You're like, I've...
0: Shut those lights off. Yep. Yahoo Shopping suggests a number of candy-free Halloween options.
1: Okay.
0: Squishy toys is number one. I've never held a squishy toy. Are they really that great? Fidget toys. Stickers.
1: Stickers.
0: Depending on the age group. Our kids would so much prefer a sticker over a candy bar.
1: It's true.
0: Temporary tattoos.

0: They love those.
1: Oh, they love those too.
0: Bubbles. They love those. Pencils and erasers.
1: So this is when you say not candy, this is non-eating items.
0: Well, again, I contend fruit snacks are candy.
1: Okay. All right.
0: And what are you giving out? Apples? Like what other food?
1: Anywho, Reed.
0: Glow sticks and bracelets. Light up rings. Mm. Recommended for older children.
1: Yeah.
0: It's not on here, but what not to give families? Kazoos. The last day of summer school, they gave out the kids kazoos. And that night I said, Shels, I think they're getting back at us for the whole summer. Because there's only one reason why you send kids out with kazoos into the fall, and that is just to give the parents a little bit of a payback, so you know what.
2: Millions of dollars in Medicaid fraud.
3: Medicaid fraud, improper payments, and money laundering.
4: Two women are accused of defrauding Wisconsin Medicaid.
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6: Property taxes statewide saw the largest increase in more than three decades.
2: That's Democrat David Crowley's plan. Crowley and the Democrats seem more interested in raising taxes to fund fraud than fight fraud. Crowley raised property taxes in Milwaukee County.
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0: Hey, it's Reed and Chelsea with you. I throw something crazy at Chels.
1: Okay.
0: Last Monday was Labor Day.
1: I know. You and I were doing the calculation yesterday.
0: You said, do you know this is our first 5 full-day week? And I said that, no, it's the second. And you said, no, last week was a 4-day week. This is the 5.
1: It's wild.
0: So, if you just sort of drag in a little bit, it's all good.
1: But in a weird way, the week went fast, didn't it?
0: Well, I agree with you in that, too. I thought that this week, it's already Friday. But at the same time, I can't believe last week was just... And that's where life does not happen the same way.
1: Mm.
0: I mean, this past 2 weeks has felt like almost a month.
1: Yeah.
0: And then you have other months that feel like a week.
1: I know.
0: So I feel like, to me... If, again, just all the changes, all the different things going, whether you have kids or not, it's just once you switch gears.
1: The weather has been weird.
0: Absolutely. Fall, football, just your body knows there's been a change.
1: Yeah.
0: Post-Labor
1: It's true.
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3: 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Week 5 of the high school football season got underway last night with a handful of games. In the Mississippi Valley Conference, Baraboo suffers a loss in Onalaska 42-6. Sparta came from behind to Niptoma 28-27, while La Crosse Logan outscored La Crosse Central 37-29. Tonight, Reedsburg at home with Holman. In the South Central, Wisconsin Dells at home with Ripon, Mauston at Berlin. In the capital, Portage travels to Edgerton. In the Eastern Suburban tonight, Partyville at home with Poinette. On the volleyball floor, from the Badger small, Reedsburg swept Portage. For the Beavers, Aubrey Matthews with 10 digs, Victoria Powell 11 assists. From the South Central, Mauston a 3-1 winner over Berlin. Caroline Marine with 17 kills, Jalen Hines 20 digs, Sophia Drummond 19 assists. Elsewhere, Partyville swept by Fall River, Poinette was swept by Lake Mills. On the soccer pitch, Reedsburg defeated Portage Poinette 10-2. Lanier Herrera with 4 goals for the Beavers, Rylan Brooks a hat trick, Mason Rist with 2 goals, Noah Weninger found the net. For Portage Poinette, tallies from Zane Ponce and Isaiah Carmona Dowd. Baraboo defeated Sugar River 3-2. Colton Klonglin and Kai Hollenbeck among the goal scorers for the T-Birds. Wisconsin Dells blanked Wautoma 3-0. Brady Hess got the shutout in net. Goals from Freddie Guzman, Noah Zawachi, and Manny Alva. Girls golf, a Badger small mini meet at the Coachman's Resort in Edgerton. Reedsburg placed 5th. Maya Sackett, a 49. Portage 6th place, Berkeley Weber tied for 1st with a 38. The Brewers were defeated by the Pirates yesterday 7-4. Bo Naylor a home run with 2 RBI. Sal Frelick with a pair of hits. Joey Ortiz scored twice. Kyle Harrison

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0: country music news, Chels.
1: Reed, let's talk about Jelly Roll. He recently did an interview, and I want to talk about what he said. He just kind of talked about his relationship with God, and he said, quote, "If God tells me to go work at a homeless shelter in, you know, wherever, he said, I'm out of here. Y'all will never see me again," end quote. So he just kind of went on to say, you know, he's done everything. God's helped him do it. He's won a Grammy, AMA, CMA. He's a member of the Grand Ole Opry. And I think he just, you know, trusts in God's plan. But I hope we will see Jelly Roll and hear his music for a long time to come.
0: Yeah, I think him, you know, spreading the good word through his music.
1: Yes.
0: And through his acceptance speeches and all of it. And it's been really interesting with him and the Bunny XO divorce.
1: Yes.
0: Because, and then he had, you know, the comments he did with the, you know, late night deal and those jokes that didn't land for some people.
1: Mm-hmm.
0: But I think it's hard to look at Jelly Roll, however you feel, and be like, he seems like a really good dude.
1: Yeah.
0: You know, he seems like a really genuine guy.
1: Mm-hmm.

0: reading Chelsea along with you. Chelsea, we got this from coworker Steph.
1: Yeah, it's National Truck Drivers Week, Reed.
0: Yeah, it's all the truck drivers out there working hard. My great uncle Len was a truck driver for a number of years. He loved it. And he also got the best gas mileage of anyone at the company. And he would have...
1: Why does that not surprise me?
0: He would have the, you know, like the manager ask, you know, how are you...
1: doing this?
0: And he said, I drive it like it's my own.
1: Yeah.
0: Which did not make the other truckers look good.
1: But it's literally, if you think about everything you do, I mean, the gas you put in your car, it's from a truck driver, you know?
0: I was reading...
1: Your groceries. It's just everything. Your clothes.
0: It might have been from Steph. It was just showing the percent of communities in this country.
1: Oh, yes.
0: That get everything delivered by semi. All of the goods to a community is by semi.
1: I will look it up and we'll talk about it later.
0: Okay, we'll do that later.
1: Because it's good stats.
0: Well, you and I were going underneath the bridge of an interstate and it was just semi, semi, semi, semi.
1: So much
0: stuff. That's America.
1: Yep.
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4: Rain becomes increasingly likely today, with around a tenth of an inch expected, highs in the mid-60s, and east winds near 10 miles per hour. Tonight, rain continues and picks up, with about 2 inches expected and isolated thunderstorms possible, lows settling into the mid-50s, and east winds still near 10. The rain sticks around into tomorrow, too, with another 1 to 2 inches of accumulation likely, and highs again in the mid-60s.

0: Braden Chelsea with you. If you're going to be doing any high school football stuff, it's been an interesting thing across the state. You had some games that got moved to yesterday.
1: Yeah.
0: You got some games that are earlier tonight with the weather. If you are going to the Badger game, you can expect a lot of rain tomorrow.
1: Mm-hmm.
0: Might be like 2 inches of rain in Madison.
1: Yes, well.
0: If you're planning any outdoor stuff tomorrow, and not going to be easy.
1: Mm.
0: But I always love these fall weekends, but...
1: But if it's rainy, it's not.
0: It's just pouring rain.
1: I know some pumpkin patches are opening this weekend, too.
0: Yeah, and I hope that they can have a nice fall and a great season, and people can go support them.
1: Which, driving around, all of a sudden, you know, the roadside stands have pumpkins.
0: Mm-hmm.
1: Just all of a sudden, so.

0: this rain, I think.
1: Yeah.
0: But isn't that how we are as humans? You know, you've got where it was so dry and we needed rain so bad.
1: Yes.
0: Now we've got that. We're like, okay. But I'll tell you this. My son and I were checking that rain gauge. Every time it rains, he's into it. Start him young.
1: Your son? You confuse people when you say that.
0: Our son? Chelsea and I are married. But I'm teaching him young. It's like, hey, you know, let's... he's like, yeah, we got to check that rain gauge.
1: Okay.
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3: The National Weather Service has issued a flood watch in effect for most of south central Wisconsin, including Columbia and Sauk counties, late tonight through tomorrow afternoon. Strong storms expected to arrive, dropping excessive rainfall. Rain in our forecast through at least Monday. Meanwhile, according to the U.S. Drought Monitor, South Central Wisconsin listed in the abnormally dry category, parts of extreme northern Wisconsin in extreme drought. Four children suffered injuries following a crash between an Amish buggy and a motor vehicle yesterday afternoon in Marquette County. It happened at the intersection of Highway O and 12th Avenue in the town of Buffalo at about 3:45. The buggy was attempting to turn onto 12th Avenue when it was hit by a motor vehicle. The four children in the buggy were taken to a local hospital while the driver of the motor vehicle was taken into custody. Diesel prices in the state have now hit a record high. The statewide average now at $6.19 a gallon. Analysts say refinery disruptions overseas, along with increased demand from home heating customers and farmers, are driving prices up. As a matter of perspective, a year ago, the average price of diesel was at $3.45 a gallon. And this is the final weekend of summer, as autumn officially begins with the autumnal equinox on Tuesday night. There are a number of events going on this weekend despite the rains, including the Hujawa Days Festival in Wisconsin Dells. Baraboo hosting its Oktoberfest tomorrow at Circus World. Also, the Heritage Days Rendezvous at the Pioneer Log Village in Reedsburg. The Hill and Valley Exploration Tour with its first of two weekends. And the Vernon County Fair runs through Sunday. Meanwhile, Strassenfest in Plain has been canceled. Now you're up to date. I'm Tom Demeen, Magnum Media News.
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0: That's Chelsea. Reed. Chelsea, we have got a new wildcat species. A Bolivian man's supposed house cat turned out to be a wildcat. Scientists are thinking they hadn't seen it. I don't know if they had ever seen it. Genetic analysis indicates its lineage separated from related tiger cats about 1.4 million years ago. This was his house cat.
1: Researchers, and he just probably took it into the vet for just a standard thing.
0: Researchers.

0: have described it as the first entirely new cat species discovered in over 100 years.
1: That's wild.
0: Excluding reclassifications of previously recognized cats. So it inhabits Bolivian's, I think it's Andean forest, I said. Its population size and much of its behavior remains unknown. And this is just from this guy's pet cat.
1: So then are you like, I can't have this cat as a pet? I mean, well, where are we at on that scale there?
0: You know, I don't think it's a, I mean, it's separated from tigers 1.5 million years ago. So I don't know that it's a danger. But how does this stuff happen?
1: I don't know.
0: I mean, he's got himself a one of a kind.
1: So do you.

0: Hey, Chelsea, he's Reed. Reed, talking about National Truck Driving Week, which is this week, we have around 3.5 million professional truck drivers work in the U.S. And Reed, we were talking earlier about what percentage of communities solely depend on trucks for freight into their community. Do you have a guess? What percent?
1: Well, I thought Steph had sent it and it was something like 80.
0: Yeah.
1: Or 81.
0: It's 80. Which is wild.
1: That's the only way they get their stuff is through semis. Not by boat, not by plane, not by any of that.
0: Right. But then what percentage of the nation's freight is moved just by trucks? 72%.
1: Wow.
0: So there are other ways of things getting around, whether it's train, plane,
1: automobile.
0: No, you can't say automobile. Boat.
1: Something my dad taught me with truckers is if they're trying to, let's say they're in the right-hand lane, they need to get to the middle lane. They need to move over.
0: Yeah.
1: What you'll do if you're in that middle lane is you back off.
0: Yep.
1: And then you turn your lights off and on. And that signals to them they're clear. And what they'll do then is they'll kind of tap their brakes and flick the lights at you just to say thank you.
0: I didn't know that.
1: I've never seen anyone else do it but my dad. And every time the truckers do the thank you little blink of the lights thing. Every time.
0: Wow,
1: I never learned that in school. I never seen anyone else do it. And my dad taught me that. And I've been with him.
0: What would the driver's ad say about that?
1: Well, what you're doing is you're letting them know you're clear. Because they can't tell with that, with the haul. They can't tell. So you let them know you've got room. You can merge.
0: Okay.
1: Watch. And every time they will flash the lights as a thank you.
0: What if there was an accident?
1: Don't have it be an accident.
0: Oh, okay.
1: If you give them the lights off, light on, you better be out of their way. Because they're coming.
0: Okay.
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4: 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Crowley and the Democrats seem more interested in raising taxes to fund fraud than fight fraud. Crowley raised property taxes in Milwaukee County.
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0: Reed and Chelsea with you, looking ahead to our weekend. Got some Badger duties tomorrow morning. Noah, watch the game. Mm-hmm. Little birthday party action tomorrow afternoon.
1: That's
0: and
1: right.
0: Sunday is looking like just kind of...
1: What is it?
0: Rest and relax?
1: Well, I think you're...
0: Noon Packer kickoff?
1: Yes. Might do some outdoor stuff.
0: Yeah, I got a little outdoor work to do. It sounds like Chelsea's dad's going to help us with that and...
1: Volunteer.
0: I think this afternoon... I think Sunday afternoon... I didn't volunteer. That was you.
1: Okay.
0: By the way, shout out to Chelsea's mom for the banana bread. Excellent.
1: Oh,
0: although, if she's listening, your grandson likes walnuts, just not in banana bread.
1: Oh, okay.
0: He's a finicky guy. He is. But Sunday, I think we're going to just kind of relax and maybe watch a little Packer football.
1: It's a noon kick, right?
0: It's a noon kick.
1: All right.
0: Not the 3:25 that Chelsea likes.
1: Yes.
0: But you do get your afternoon. When that 3:25 ends at like 6, you're kind of like, well, that's the night.
1: I know.
0: So when it's done at about 3:30, you still
1: That's
0: got
1: good.
0: The rest of your afternoon. It's not bad. It's not bad. I was thinking maybe you and I would try and do a little... I would love to get in the pontoon a couple more times. But with the rain and all that, it's...
1: I know.
0: So if we get a nice sunny afternoon, maybe next week we'll have to take advantage. I have not looked at the weather. But this rain's got to be stopping at some point.

0: She's Chelsea. I'm Reed. Hope you are doing great. All right, Chelsea. So we've kind of talked about how this week maybe went by fast, but it's also seemed slow. And I've got this retired neurosurgeon that I was reading about from the Huffington Post. And it says repetitive routines can make past days blur together, creating a feeling of time compression. So when you talk about the days are long, but the years go by fast.
1: Yes.
0: So what his suggestion is, if you want to slow time down, this is, by the way, why a week vacation can feel so much longer than a week at home.
1: Because it's you're not stuck in the same pattern, right?
0: You don't even know where your toothbrush is.
1: Yep.
0: So everything, and that also can be why a trip can be exhausting.
1: Yep.
0: So his suggestion is add novelty to your life. A new recipe, a hobby, go to a restaurant you've never been to before, go home a different route. It's going to create more distinct memories. Just depends on how much you want to slow your life down. How much slower do you want to do it?
1: Ooh, whoa.
0: Experts also recommend being present and prioritizing social experiences. Okay. The idea concerns how full life feels in retrospect, not literally slowing time.
1: Right, right.
0: But it just makes your brain.
1: Oh, okay. Like do something new.
0: But what I hear is you got to think more.
1: Yeah.
0: And sometimes.
1: I don't want to.
0: Today, I don't. I just want to get to the weekend. You know, a little autopilot sometimes.
1: Sure.

0: Casey, I'm Reed. Ah, Chels, we're kind of on a little bit of a theme here. So 17.5.
1: Oh, my.
0: Almost one in five. Of Midwestern adults report frequent fatigue.
1: Oh,
0: which is above the northeast and west of the United States. So in the Midwest, we're a little more fatigued than normal. Okay? A CDC report based on a survey finds nearly 3 in 4 adults felt very tired or exhausted at least some days.
1: Absolutely.
0: In the past 3 months. Now, our past 3 months are the summer months where we all go hard.
1: It's true. So maybe that has something to do with it.
0: Could be. About 1 in 6 reported fatigue most days or every day. Women and adults ages 18 to 34 reported it most often. Now, we don't know why or if Americans are getting more tired over time. But if you're tired, you are not alone. I don't know if that helps you feel less tired.
1: No, it doesn't.
0: But it's nice to know you're not alone.
1: Why did you say we were a little bit on a theme?
0: I think we've just been talking about just the grind.
1: Oh.
0: Labor Day feeling like it was longer than last Monday.
1: Mm.
0: If things are going fast or slow.
1: Yes.
0: So I thought a little bit of a thematic part to some of this.
1: Okay.
0: Just get some extra sleep on the weekends. I know they say, oh, you shouldn't try and catch up on the weekends. Nonsense.
1: Nonsense. Catch up. Our kids now, they're like, we just sleep in. I was like, yes, that's the vibe.
0: Oh,
1: come on.
0: First time ever Grant said it after school that first week. He's like, we get to sleep in? I mean, never in 5 years. Never did I think I'd see the day.
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3: Rain becomes increasingly likely today, with around a tenth of an inch expected, highs in the mid-60s, and east winds near 10 miles per hour. Tonight, rain continues and picks up, with about 2 inches expected in isolated thunderstorms possible, lows settling into the mid-50s, and east winds still near 10. The rain sticks around into tomorrow, too, with another 1 to 2 inches of accumulation likely, and highs again in the mid-60s.

0: Country music news, Chels, another day, and more Ella Langley news. Dandelion.
1: Oh, let's go.
0: Dandelion's become the first album by a woman this decade to produce four top 10 hits on Billboard's country airplay chart. Loving Life Again, great song.
1: It is.
0: When she came out with that one, I was like, okay, yeah, she's definitely...
1: Oh, yeah.
0: Not that I wouldn't with Choosing Texas or Be Her, but I'm...
1: You're just asking yourself, does she have it?
0: Well, not does she have it, but that's a different style of song.
1: Yep.
0: And I was like, oh, if she can do these. Mm-hmm. So Loving Life Again reaches number 8, followed by the chart toppers Choosing Texas, Be Her, and I Can't Love You Anymore with Morgan Wallen. The last woman to accomplish that album milestone was Kelsea Ballerini with The First Time. Four hits reached the top 10 during the 2015 through 2017 run.
1: Ah.
0: So yeah, Ella is, you know, four top 10s from
1: one
0: album.
1: She's something.
0: But I will say this, and this is not a shot at like Sam Hunt, but he came out really fast.
1: Yep.
0: And then, you know, it's but he had nowhere
1: some
0: to go.
1: Other...
0: He definitely has. Like Luke Combs is just maintained.
1: Yep.
0: Morgan Wallen has more than maintained. Morgan Wallen's like somehow gaining momentum.
1: Yeah.
0: And I don't know how that's possible because when we saw him a couple of years ago, he was at the top.
1: I know.
0: And he's still seeming to.
1: Oh, yeah.
0: But Ella Langley, Chelsea said her concert performance is out incredible.
1: Yes.
0: And yeah, so first this decade to do it as a woman from one album.
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3: A line of severe storms expected to rumble through the area this afternoon and into tonight. Excessive rainfall is possible. A flood watch has been posted late tonight into tomorrow afternoon for parts of south central Wisconsin, including Columbia and Sauk counties. Rain in our forecast through at least Monday. Meanwhile, most of southern Wisconsin listed as abnormally dry, according to the U.S. Drought Monitor. Parts of extreme northern Wisconsin as extremely dry. Four children were injured following a crash involving an Amish buggy and a motor vehicle yesterday afternoon in Marquette County. It happened at about 3:45 at the intersection of Highway O and 12th Avenue in the town of Buffalo. The buggy was attempting to turn onto 12th Avenue.

0: when it was struck by the motor vehicle. The four children were taken to a local hospital. The driver of the motor vehicle was arrested. Diesel prices in the state have now hit a record high. The statewide average reached $6.19 a gallon yesterday. Analysts say refinery disruptions overseas, along with increased demand from farmers and home heating customers, are driving up the prices. A year ago, the average price of diesel in Wisconsin was at $3.45. And this is the final weekend of summer as autumn officially begins with the equinox on Tuesday night at about 7 o'clock. There are a number of events going on this weekend, despite the projected rain, including the Hujawa Days in Wisconsin Dells, Baraboo hosting its Oktoberfest tomorrow at Circus World. It's the Heritage Days Rendezvous at the Pioneer Log Village in Reedsburg. Also, the Hill and Valley Exploration Tour with its first of two big weekends. And the Vernon County Fair runs through Sunday. Now you're up to date. I'm Tom Demean, Magnum Media News.
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0: Reading Chelsea with you. Chelsea came out of the bedroom in a nice Badger quarter zip, so I went back in and got my Badger quarter zip. So we are matching today for the Badger game tomorrow.
1: We will take a picture and post it on social.
0: Chelsea,
1: it's kind of funny.
0: Said, this is too much. And I said,
1: never has Reed ever tried to match me. And I said, does this mean you're going to be on my team today? Does this mean you're not going to be feisty?
0: And I said, always. Always on your team.
1: We'll see.
0: We look good. Badgers, Eastern Michigan, Penn State next week in Happy Valley is the real test.
1: Okay.
0: But yeah, I've never tried to match Chels. More to bugger than anything. But you got me this nice.
1: It was, I literally laughed out loud.
0: Was
1: this hilarious?
0: A thrift store find?
1: Absolutely.
0: This is a nice.
1: So was mine.
0: These are nice quarter zips.
1: Yeah, if you're looking for Badger gear, whatever, look at the thrift stores. Packer stuff, Brewer stuff.
0: As I'm getting older.
1: It's not too late to jump on the Brewer's bandwagon. Hopefully you're already on it.
0: So I'm getting older. I'm kind of, I don't want the hood.
1: I don't want the hood either.
0: I feel like, you know, as high schooler, you know, that's fun. But as I'm an adult, it's like, I don't.
1: You want to look professional.
0: I just, yeah, it's nice to, yeah.
1: Okay.
0: A quarter zip looks nice in many settings.
1: Mm.
0: A hoodie, you look relaxed. In some settings, you want to look relaxed. But the quarter zip is okay in any setting. Very nice.
1: Okay.
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0: Hey, it's Reed and Chelsea Magnum. Reed, how do you think sharing a last name as a married couple affects your marriage and the divorce rate?
1: I've never thought of this before. Most people share their last name.
0: Mm-hmm. Although it is becoming a thing where couples don't take the same last
1: name. Are you going to tell me that if you don't share your last name, you have a better chance staying together?
0: No. The opposite.
1: Worse. See, but so many people, how do they really study this? Because so many people share their name. I feel like this is skewed.
0: Oh, you think so?
1: Well, what percent? You probably doesn't say.
0: Okay. Just, can I go?
1: Go ahead.
0: And you chime in. So, this is from the New York Post. And married couples with different surnames call it quits at 50% higher rate and make it an average of just 8 to 10 years before filing for divorce. Whereas on the flip side, the same last name, about 12 years before divorce on average. So you could think, is there really a difference between 10 to 12 years?
1: But I do wonder if you can argue that what you have is people that, and this, for those of you who do not share your surname, don't take this the wrong way.
0: Right.
1: But are you

0: I don't want to say not as committed. I don't want to say that.
1: No.
0: But are you sort of like, I'm going to do my thing, and like, you're going to do your thing?
1: You want to be your own person.
0: Which, again, I don't think there's anything wrong with that, but are you sort of like, do you just end up sort of going your separate ways eventually because you go into it with that mindset?
1: I don't know.
0: I see a lot of people go, they'll go their maiden name hyphen.
1: Yeah.
0: But, yeah, most people have the same name, so it's like you have such a larger sample, I feel like, than the smaller sample that doesn't.
1: That's a very good point, Reed.
0: But 50% more is still...
1: This article says couples who hold more things in common are more likely to take that team-first approach to marriage life.
0: So it's kind of what I was saying.
1: So, yeah, I see that.
0: I just don't want anyone who hasn't done that to be like... You don't have to be...
1: No, and every situation is different. That's not to say that that's, you know, the vibe in your marriage.

0: Reed and Chelsea along with you. September 18th, let's have our first conversation about Halloween candy.
1: Oh, yes. Saw it out in full force the other day when I was in the store. And I tell you what, those prices. Woo.
0: Chocolates hasn't been cheap in a long time.
1: It's like, I saw this like mixed bag thing. Like mixed bag, you know, just $10.
0: Well, some of them are
1: $9.96 or something.
0: They're putting cocoa back in it. And we're all like, yay. Right. And you see those prices, you're like, oh. So, Chelsea, what if you don't want to do candy? What if it's too expensive? What are some of the...
1: Fruit snacks.
0: Favorite non... Is that candy?
1: No.
0: Fruit snack's not candy. You ever looked at the nutritional value of a fruit snack?
1: All right.
0: So, coming up, Chelsea, some of the non-candy favorites you could hand out to be a favorite around the neighborhood.
1: Okay.
0: So, we'll talk about that coming up.

0: She's Chelsea. I'm Reed. Chelsea, if you want to be the favorite in your neighborhood this Halloween and you don't want to give out candy, here are some ideas for you.
1: Okay.
0: Side note, you don't always want to be the favorite because all the kids will start coming your way.
1: Sure.
0: And it's really nice, but after like the 35th person, you might be like...
1: Ring the doorbell. You're like, I've...
0: Shut those lights off. Yep. Yahoo Shopping suggests a number of candy-free Halloween options.
1: Okay.
0: Squishy toys is number one. I've never held a squishy toy. Are they really that great? Fidget toys. Stickers.
1: Stickers.
0: Depending on the age group. Our kids
1: like
0: would so much prefer a sticker over a candy bar.
1: It's true.
0: Temporary tattoos. They love those.
1: Oh, they love those too.
0: Bubbles. They love those. Pencils and erasers.
1: So this is when you say not candy, this is not, this is non-eating items.
0: Well, again, I contend fruit snacks are candy.
1: Okay. All right.
0: I mean, what are you giving out? Apples? Like what other food?
1: Anywho, Reed.
0: Glow sticks and bracelets. Light up rings. Mm. Recommended for older children.
1: Yeah.
0: It's not on here, but what not?

0: to give families kazoos. The last day of summer school, they gave out the kids kazoos. And that night I said, Chels, I think they're getting back at us for the whole summer. Because there's only one reason why you send kids out with kazoos into the fall, and that is just to give the parents a little bit of a payback, so you know what.
1: We look closely at all the data. 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
5: Rain becomes increasingly likely today, with around a tenth of an inch expected, highs in the mid-60s, and east winds near 10 miles per hour. Tonight, rain continues and picks up, with about 2 inches expected in isolated thunderstorms possible, lows settling into

around midnight. He took his lucky fence pliers and a mag light. He cut the fence out. He snuck on in. One whistle in the wind and that buckskin. 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
3: 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Crowley raised property taxes in Milwaukee County.
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0: Well, happy Friday, baby. We finally made it to the end of the week. You know, after one of those holiday weeks, the next week just seems so much longer, doesn't it?
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0: What up, it's Ritter. Hey, one of my favorite sounds in Wisconsin is here. Mm-hmm. Friday night football. So whether you're headed to a stadium tonight or just hearing a band from a couple blocks away, it's just one of those traditions I think that never gets old, right?
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0: Again, I say it feels like we're living in the Terminator movie some days. It's Ritter. I guess OpenAI just admitted that some of their agents started doing things they weren't supposed to do. And they might take down the internet now. I'll explain coming up.
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2: 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Mm-hmm. And I think it's a great opportunity to get out and see the fall colors.
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3: Here are some stories we are working on today. A line of strong storms expected to arrive later today and into tonight. They could bring torrential rains. A flood watch is in effect. Four children were injured in a crash involving an Amish buggy and a motor vehicle yesterday afternoon in Marquette County. The latest from the U.S. Drought Monitor shows most of southern Wisconsin in the abnormally dry category. Diesel prices in the state have now hit a record high, more than $6 a gallon. And it's the final weekend of summer. There are a number of events going on despite the rain this weekend.
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0: Okay, legit. This is creepy to me. It's Ritter. So, you know, the whole OpenAI, their agents that broke free and started hacking other people. Well, apparently it gets worse that these agents were actually escaping their sandbox and making their way onto, like, the internet, like what you and I use to do everything, and basically creating its own instructions to keep duplicating itself. And it's really creepy when apparently it's referring to humans as equals. Yeah, we might be like 6 days away from murder robots. Like some real-life Terminator stuff.
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2: 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Crowley raised property taxes in Milwaukee County.
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11: Today, rain looks likely with under a quarter inch expected, highs climbing to 66, visibility around a mile with some fog possible, and east winds at 10. Tonight brings periods of rain with around 2 inches of accumulation, a brief thunderstorm mixed in, lows settling into the mid-50s, and east winds holding steady near 10. Tomorrow, the rain sticks around, with roughly an inch and a half expected, and highs again in the mid-60s.

0: Hey, what's up?
1: It's Ritter hanging with you, and well, if you got weekend plans anywhere around the area, keep the rain gear handy. It looks like some spots are going to get pretty soggy. It's going to be cooler, and just, yeah, you know, Mother Nature's way of saying, hey, fall is

around the area, keep the reindeer handy. It looks like some spots are going to get pretty soggy. It's going to be cooler. And just, yeah, you know, Mother Nature's way of saying, hey, fall is here, y'all.

0: Okay, it's not even Halloween. It's not even October, and Hallmark is talking Christmas. Yeah, wait till you hear how many brand new movies they got coming out this year. We'll get to that coming up.
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0: It's Ritter, and I can't wrap my head around, like, it's not even Halloween yet, and Hallmark is talking Christmas, just announcing 34 brand new holiday movies that start October 16th. Yeah, we're counting down to Christmas on Hallmark all the way starting October. Can we just have a holiday be a holiday before we're worried about the next holiday, or is that just me?
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2: The National Weather Service has issued a flood watch in effect for most of south central Wisconsin, including Columbia and Sauk counties, late tonight through tomorrow afternoon. Strong storms expected to arrive, dropping excessive rainfall. Rain in our forecast through at least Monday. Meanwhile, according to the U.S. Drought Monitor, south central Wisconsin listed in the abnormally dry category, parts of extreme northern Wisconsin in extreme drought. Four children suffered injuries following a crash between an Amish buggy and a motor vehicle yesterday afternoon in Marquette County. It happened at the intersection of Highway O and 12th Avenue in the town of Buffalo at about 3:45. The buggy was attempting to turn onto 12th Avenue when it was hit by a motor vehicle. The four children in the buggy were taken to a local hospital, while the driver of the motor vehicle was taken into custody. Diesel prices in the state have now hit a record high. The statewide average now at $6.19 a gallon. Analysts say refinery disruptions overseas, along with increased demand from home heating customers and farmers, are driving prices up. As a matter of perspective, a year ago, the average price of diesel was at $3.45 a gallon. And this is the final weekend of summer as autumn officially begins with the autumnal equinox on Tuesday night. There are a number of events going on this weekend despite the rains, including the Hujawa Days Festival in Wisconsin Dells. Baraboo hosting its Oktoberfest tomorrow at Circus World. Also, the Heritage Days Rendezvous at the Pioneer Log Village in Reedsburg. The Hill and Valley Exploration Tour with its first of two weekends. And the Vernon County Fair runs through Sunday. Meanwhile, Strassenfest in Plain has been canceled. Now you're up to date. I'm Tom Demeen, Magnum Media News.

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Thunder 100.1, keeping it country.

0: I don't know if you're the same as I am. By the way, it's Ritter, but every game feels a little bit bigger this time of year. I'm talking about Brewers baseball, like scoreboard watching, waiting to, like, number one seed. Let's get it.
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5: Today, rain looks likely with under a quarter inch expected, highs climbing to 66, visibility around a mile with some fog possible, and east winds at 10. Tonight brings periods of rain with around 2 inches of accumulation, a brief thunderstorm mixed in, lows settling into the mid-50s, and east winds holding steady near 10. Tomorrow, the rain sticks around, with roughly an inch and a half expected, and highs again in the mid-60s.

0: Hey, it's Ritter, and imagine thinking you found a stray house cat, but turns out it's a species no one knew existed. Yeah, that actually happens. Hang on.
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0: You know, I think there's about a billion different cat breeds at this point. I also cannot name a single one right now. But for the first time in 100 years, I guess, scientists have officially identified a brand new cat. Yeah, it's Ritter. I guess this cat was first spotted in Bolivia back in 2016, and everyone thought it was just like a really tiny house cat. But after years of research, apparently it's a completely new species. So, yay! It's like nature keeps giving us updates.
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0: What's up? It's Ritter. And, well, Wisconsin weekends this time of year are filled with football, fall weather, and festivals and apple orchards and harvest fairs. And my favorite part, hoodies. Rocking one right now, in fact. Like, aside from a Packer jersey, it's pretty much the official state uniform, right?
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2: A line of severe storms expected to rumble through the area this afternoon and into tonight. Excessive rainfall is possible. A flood watch has been posted late tonight into tomorrow afternoon for parts of south-central Wisconsin, including Columbia and Sauk counties. Rain in our forecast through at least Monday. Meanwhile, most of southern Wisconsin listed as abnormally dry, according to the U.S. Drought Monitor. Parts of extreme northern Wisconsin as extremely dry. Four children were injured following a crash involving an Amish buggy and a motor vehicle yesterday afternoon in Marquette County. It happened at about 3:45 at the intersection of Highway O and 12th Avenue in the town of Buffalo. The buggy was attempting to turn onto 12th Avenue when it was struck by the motor vehicle. The four children were taken

0: to a local hospital. The driver of the motor vehicle was arrested. Diesel prices in the state have now hit a record high. The statewide average reached $6.19 a gallon yesterday. Analysts say refinery disruptions overseas, along with increased demand from farmers and home heating customers, are driving up the prices. A year ago, the average price of diesel in Wisconsin was at $3.45. And this is the final weekend of summer, as autumn officially begins with the equinox on Tuesday night at about 7 o'clock. There are a number of events going on this weekend, despite the projected rain, including the Hoosier Days in Wisconsin Dells, Baraboo hosting its Oktoberfest tomorrow at Circus World. It's the Heritage Days Rendezvous at the Pioneer Log Village in Reedsburg. Also, the Hill and Valley Exploration Tour with its first of two big weekends. And the Vernon County Fair runs through Sunday. Now you're up to date. I'm Tom Demean, Magnum Media News.
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0: 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You'd think when you're planning a major Olympic event, you'd really do your research on the specific place that this event is taking. But rowing at the 2032 Olympics has now become must-see TV. I'll tell you why coming up.
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What's up? It's Ritter. So 2032, the Summer Olympics will be held in Brisbane, Australia. And the rowing event has now become must-see TV to me because apparently the body of water that they're using is home to hundreds of saltwater crocodiles. Someone didn't do their planning or, you know, miss crossing a T or dotting an I somewhere in that. But yeah, this is going to get real interesting. Not only are you racing against the other competitors, but against, you know, saltwater crocodiles.

0: 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But, like, as much as it rots our adult brains, what about kids? Parents, you're going to want to hear this coming up.
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4: 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Crowley raised property taxes in Milwaukee County.
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10: Are you in favor of expanding Medicaid?
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0: What's up, y'all? Ritter with you. And as a parent, I worry about things and how I parent and how I do things. And well, now researchers have just found that tweens who spend more time on social media, those between the age of 9 and 13, actually scored lower on memory, reading, and language tests, just within those years. So basically they're saying the more that kids are scrolling, the worse they do in testing and learning. So yeah, when you're a teenager saying, I'm doing research on TikTok, sure, buddy.
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6: Today, rain looks likely with under a quarter inch expected. Highs climbing to 66, visibility around a mile with some fog possible, and east winds at 10. Tonight brings periods of rain with around 2 inches of accumulation, a brief thunderstorm mixed in, lows settling into the mid-50s, and east winds holding steady near 10. Tomorrow, the rain sticks around, with roughly an inch and a half expected, and highs again in the mid-60s.

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Yeah, what up? It's Ritter. Hey, one of my favorite sounds in Wisconsin is here. Mm-hmm. Friday Night Football. So whether you're headed to a stadium tonight or just hearing a band from a couple blocks away, it's just one of those traditions I think that never gets old, right?

Thunder Country 100.1, Luke Combs. Mike Olson with you on this Friday afternoon. Gloomy weekend ahead of us here. Well, one bright thing, though, we're still signing folks up here for a chance to get a pair of Luke Bryan tickets for his Word on the Street tour. And we have teamed up with Holiday Wholesale Showroom Store to give you a chance at these. 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Luke Bryan pops up, and you'll see he's going to be at Alpine Valley Music Theater Saturday, September 26th. And you'll see click here to enter. Do that. 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I think I got a Luke Bryan coming up here. I do. Brett Eldridge, Luke Bryan. I couldn't remember putting it in this soon. Brooks and Dunn and Zach Topp. Let's get to the music on Thunder Country 100.1.

0: Thunder Country 100.1 with Brett Eldridge. I have an information break coming your way, then get ready for Morgan Wallen, Kenny Chesney, Taylor Swift, and Dierks Bentley with Breland and Hardy on Thunder Country 100.1.
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3: Two women are accused of defrauding Wisconsin Medicaid.
1: Millions of dollars in property tax increases.
4: A hike in property taxes.
5: Property taxes statewide saw the largest increase in more than three decades.
1: That's Democrat David Crowley's plan. Crowley and the Democrats seem more interested in raising taxes to fund fraud than fight fraud. Crowley raised property taxes in Milwaukee County.
6: Crowley recommends increasing the property tax levy.
1: David Crowley even wants to expand the fraud-ridden state Medicaid program.
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0: Thunder Country 100.1, Morgan Wallen, been by now. You know, some people are saying that Morgan was snubbed when the CMA announced their nominations this year. And he was only nominated twice, and both of those were in Musical Event of the Year category, which means he wasn't nominated for Entertainer of the Year or Male Vocalist of the Year. And, I mean, he's the biggest touring artist in all of country music. It's kind of ironic that he's not included in some of the country's biggest night. You know, and they're talking about declining TV ratings, you know. Maybe if Morgan was involved a little bit, yeah, you never know. One of these days, we'll see what happens. I have an information break for you, and that'll put you just moments away from Dylan Marlowe and Dylan Scott. You'll also be hearing from Chris Young, Stella Lefty, Tyler Hubbard, and Jason Aldean on Thunder Country 100.1.
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8: This afternoon, expect rain with highs in the mid-60s. Visibility will drop below a quarter mile in thick fog, with east winds around 10. Tonight, that rain sticks around, bringing roughly 2 inches of accumulation, and we can't rule out a passing thunderstorm. Lows settle into the upper 50s under east winds near 10 miles per hour. Then tomorrow, look for periods of rain adding up to close to 2 inches, with highs climbing into the upper 60s.

Thunder Country 100.1, Dylan Marlowe and Dylan Scott. Wajawa Weekend, downtown Wisconsin Dells, always a party waiting for you. Yeah, they've got street sales, there's food and beverage tents up and down the street. There's always something going on, the carnival rides and games and all those good things. And of course, the big parade coming up Sunday afternoon, that starts at 1:30, is a huge parade. So yeah, if you have a chance, wander in. And of course, next week after Wajawa is Cranfest in Warrens. You ever been to that? It's like 1,200 plus vendors up and down the streets there. It's an amazing time. Yeah, this is a great time for festivals. And yeah, I hope you get a chance to enjoy at least one here. Wajawa Weekend's going right now, so come on down, as they say. Josh Ross, Dasha, and Shibuzi on Thunder Country 100.1.

0: Thunder Country 100.1, Josh Ross. I have an information break coming up, and this is going to include Tom Demeen with his area sports report for you. Then we can get you back in for another set of music. Yeah, on the way is going to be Billy Currington, Ella Langley, Randy Houser, and Riley Green on Thunder Country 100.1.
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3: 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In the Mississippi Valley Conference, Baraboo suffers a loss in Onalaska 42-6. Sparta came from behind to Niptoma 28-27, while La Crosse Logan outscored La Crosse Central 37-29. Tonight, Reedsburg at home with Holman. In the South Central, Wisconsin Dells at home with Ripon, Mauston at Berlin. In the Capital, Portage travels to Edgerton. In the Eastern Suburban tonight, Partyville at home with Poinette. On the volleyball floor from the Badger Small, Reedsburg swept Portage. For the Beavers, Aubrey Matthews with 10 digs, Victoria Powell 11 assists. From the South Central, Mauston a 3-1 winner over Berlin. Caroline Marine with 17 kills. Jalen Hines, 20 digs. Sophia Drummond, 19 assists. Elsewhere, Partyville swept by Fall River. Poinette was swept by Lake Mills. On the soccer pitch, Reedsburg defeated Portage Poinette 10-2. Manair Herrera with 4 goals for the Beavers. Ryland Brooks a hat trick, Mason Rist with 2 goals, Noah Weninger found the net. For Portage Poinette, tallies from Zane Ponce and Isaiah Carmona Dowd. Baraboo defeated Sugar River 3-2, Colton Klonglin and Kai Hollenbeck among the goal scorers for the T-Birds. Wisconsin Dells blank Wautoma 3-0, Brady Hess got the shutout in net, goals from Freddie Guzman, Noah Nzuachi and Manny Alva. Girls golf, a Badger small mini-meet at the Coachman's Resort in Edgerton. Reedsburg placed 5th, Maya Sackett of 49. Portage 6th place, Berkeley Weber tied for 1st with 8-38. The Brewers were defeated by the Pirates yesterday 7-4. Bo Naylor a home run with 2 RBI. Sal Frelick with a pair of hits. Joey Ortiz scored twice. Kyle Harrison took the loss. High school football on the air tonight on 104.9 FM. It's Reedsburg at home with Holman. Broadcast time is 4:35. 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

0: Betty Currington on Thunder Country 100.1. I do have an information break coming up for you. Also, I want to get somebody signed up here. A bunch of you, if you'd like. You bet. We've teamed up with the Holiday Wholesale Showroom Store, and we're giving folks a chance to win Luke Bryan's Word on the Street Tour tickets. All right. Yes. Happening Saturday, the 26th, so a week from tomorrow at Alpine Valley Music Theater. That's in Troy. And he's got a whole slew of great artists helping him open up. Drew Baldridge will be one of them. I know Ray Lynn, DJ Rock is going to be in there as well. So, yeah. So go to thunder100.com. That's where you'll see Luke Bryan pop up there for you. You'll also see on that blue swatch there, click here. Do that. Fill out that entry sheet and hit the send button. 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Alrighty, let's get you back in here. We've got a quick information break, and then I have Jordan Davis ready to lead things off on Thunder Country 100.1.
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0: Thunder Country 100.1 with Kane Brown. I have an information break coming your way next, and then stay right with me. Low Cash. 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
6: This afternoon, expect rain with highs in the mid-60s. Visibility will drop below a quarter mile in thick fog, with east winds around 10. Tonight, that rain sticks around, bringing roughly 2 inches of accumulation, and we can't rule out a passing thunderstorm. Lows settle into the upper 50s under east winds near 10 miles per hour. Then tomorrow, look for periods of rain adding up to close to 2 inches, with highs climbing into the upper 60s.

Thunder Country 100.1 with Low Cash. I know we played a spot here, and maybe you've heard it here, too. The Skilled Trade Showcase. 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It's a great program. I mean, they do this every year, and it's getting bigger all the time. So come on out and see what's new and exciting. Jason Aldean, Miranda Lambert, Shaboozy, and Jelly Roll on Thunder Country 100.1.

0: Jason Aldean on Thunder Country 100.1. Welcome to the weekend. It's official now. We've got an information break, and then we can kick out another round of music for you here. So, what have we got here? Just moments away is going to be Brad Paisley, Kenny Chesney, the Zac Brown Band, and Dan and Shay on Thunder Country 100.1.
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0: Thunder Country 100.1 Brad Paisley, Mud on the Tires. Yeah, when this weekend rain is done, you'll probably have some. All right, yeah, without a doubt. Right now, Tom Dineen is going to be coming along here. He's got his area sports report for you. I'll get you back into music with Lauren Elena and Chase Matthew, Toby Keith, Bailey Zimmerman, and Justin Moore on Thunder Country 100.1.
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2: 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Week 5 of the high school football season got underway last night with a handful of games. In the Mississippi Valley Conference, Baraboo suffers a loss in Onalaska 42-6. Sparta came from behind to nip Toma 28-27, while La Crosse Logan outscored La Crosse Central 37-29. Tonight, Reedsburg at home with Holman. In the South Central, Wisconsin Dells at home with Ripon, Mauston at Berlin. In the Capital, Portage travels to Edgerton. In the Eastern Suburban tonight, Partyville at home with Poinette. On the volleyball floor from the Badger Small, Reedsburg swept Portage. For the Beavers, Aubrey Matthews with 10 digs, Victoria Powell 11 assists. From the South Central, Mauston a 3-1 winner over Berlin. Caroline Marine with 17 kills, Jalen Hines 20 digs, Sophia Drummond 19 assists. Elsewhere, Partyville swept by Fall River, Poinette was swept by Lake Mills. On the soccer pitch, Reedsburg defeated Portage Poinette 10-2. Lanier Herrera with 4 goals for the Beavers, Rylan Brooks a hat trick, Mason Rist with 2 goals, Noel Wenninger found the net. For Portage Poinette, tallies from Zane Ponce and Isaiah Carmona Dowd. Baraboo defeated Sugar River 3-2. Colton Klonglin and Kai Hollenbeck among the goal scorers for the T-Birds. Wisconsin Dells blank Wautoma 3-0. Brady Hess got the shutout in net. Goals from Freddie Guzman, Noan Zawachi, and Manny Alva. Girls golf, a Badger small mini meet at the Coachman's Resort in Edgerton. Reedsburg placed 5th, Maya Sackett of 49. Portage 6th place, Berkeley Weber tied for 1st with 8-38. The Brewers were defeated by the Pirates yesterday 7-4. Bo Naylor a home run with 2 RBI. Sal Frelick with a pair of hits. Joey Ortiz scored twice. Kyle Harrison took the loss. High school football on the air tonight on 104.9 FM. It's Reedsburg at home with Holman. Broadcast time is 4:35.

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0: Thunder Country 100.1. Lorna Lena with Chase Matthew. Getting ready to wind down here for our 5 o'clock hour. I'm going to give somebody and some of you another shot at having a chance of winning those tickets to go see Luke Bryan's Word on the Street Tour. It's Saturday, September 26th at Alpine Valley Music Theater, and we need you to go to our website, thunder100.com. That's where Luke Bryan will pop up for you, and you'll see that Holiday Wholesale, who we've teamed up with the showroom store, is celebrating 75 years. I think they're doing things right. All right. 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
3: Rain and thunderstorms move in tonight with about 2 inches of accumulation expected. Lows dropping to the upper 50s and east winds near 10. Tomorrow brings more of the same. Another round of rain and thunderstorms with around 2 inches of accumulation likely. Highs reaching the upper 60s and east winds again near 10. Then tomorrow night, rain continues with an extra half inch on the way. Lows falling to the mid 50s and northeast winds at 10.

Thunder Country 100.1 Jelly Roll. Jelly said in an interview that he has achieved everything he ever hoped to in music, and that he'd leave the industry to work at a homeless shelter if that's where he feels he'd be called to go. I guess we'll see what happens down the road with Jelly Roll. Right now, we're going to see what's coming up for you here with music. I know I've got Shaboozy, Sam Hunt, and Taylor Swift's latest for you on Thunder Country 100.1.

0: Thunder Country 100.1 Shaboozy. I have an information break, and then, 6 o'clock hour already. Holy cats. This time goes by way too fast for me. Anyway, getting back into music. Before I get two more sidetracked, I've got on tap here Frankie Ballard, Zach John King, and Tim McGraw on Thunder Country 100.1.
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0: Thunder Country 100.1, Frankie Ballard. That's bringing us to area sports with Tom Demeen. I'll have another set of music waiting and ready with Luke Bryan, Alan Jackson, Morgan Wallen, and Kane Brown on Thunder Country 100.1.
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2: 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Week 5 of the high school football season got underway last night with a handful of games. In the Mississippi Valley Conference, Baraboo suffers a loss in Onalaska 42-6. Sparta came from behind to Niptoma 28-27, while La Crosse Logan outscored La Crosse Central 37-29. Tonight, Reedsburg at home with Holman. In the South Central, Wisconsin Dells at home with Ripon, Mauston at Berlin. In the Capital, Portage travels to Edgerton. In the Eastern Suburban tonight, Partyville at home with Poinette. On the volleyball floor, from the Badger Small, Reedsburg swept Portage. For the Beavers, Aubrey Matthews with 10 digs, Victoria Powell 11 assists. From the South Central, Mauston a 3-1 winner over Berlin. Caroline Marine with 17 kills, Jalen Hines 20 digs, Sophia Drummond 19 assists. Elsewhere, Partyville swept by Fall River, Poinette was swept by Lake Mills. On the soccer pitch, Reedsburg defeated Portage Poinette 10-2. Manair Herrera with 4 goals for the Beavers.

Rylan Brooks, a hat trick. Mason Rist with two goals. Noah Weninger found the net. For Portage, Poinette tallies from Zane Ponce and Isaiah Carmona Dowd. Baraboo defeated Sugar River 3-2. Colton Klonglin and Kai Hollenbeck among the goal scorers for the T-Birds. Wisconsin Dells blank Wautoma 3-0. Brady Hess got the shutout in net. Goals from Freddie Guzman, Noah Zawachi, and Manny Alva. Girls golf, a Badger small mini-meet at the Coachman's Resort in Edgerton.

0: country am I in?
1: It doesn't matter. 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
0: It's always on 5 in Margaritaville, come to think of it.
1: I heard that.
0: You've been there, haven't you?
1: Yes, sir.
0: I've seen your boat there.

0: 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Well, have you signed up yet to have a chance at those tickets to go to Luke Bryan's Word on the Street tour? 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Luke Bryan will pop up there, and you'll see that it's taking place Saturday the 26th at Alpine Valley Music Theater in Troy. 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
1: 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Crowley raised property taxes in Milwaukee County.
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4: Rain and thunderstorms move in tonight with about 2 inches of accumulation expected. Lows dropping to the upper 50s and east winds near 10. Tomorrow brings more of the same. Another round of rain and thunderstorms with around 2 inches of accumulation likely. Highs reaching the upper 60s and east winds again near 10. Then tomorrow night, rain continues with an extra half inch on the way. Lows falling to the mid 50s and northeast winds at 10.

Thunder Country 100.1, Luke Combs, Rethink Some Things. It is time for me to motor on down the road. Mike Olson's, and thanks so much for joining me here all week long on Thunder. I'll be back with you again Monday afternoon at 3 o'clock. Jason Aldean is ready to trigger a whole slew of great country for you. Stick around. Enjoy each and every one. A lot of things going on around the area this weekend. I hope you get a chance to get out there and enjoy some of that. If not, well, stick by the radio. We've got you going 24/7 on Thunder Country 100.1.